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1: Hounslow Council is facing allegations of maladministration and coercion as a family claims the council deployed an imposter social worker to their home and denied support to a terminally ill 79-year-old woman. Patricia Garland, who has resiliently managed complex conditions for years, suffered a severe fall in February, tripping on a loose paving slab. Following a hospital scan to check for head trauma, doctors discovered an inoperable terminal brain tumour. According to her daughter, Moya Garland, Hounslow Council has, in spite of this, refused to provide adequate support to the family. The ongoing battle with the council has taken over their lives, with Moya describing the ordeal as leading to her having no pleasure at all anymore. The City of London Corporation has committed to engage with and support a group of East London fishmongers if there are delays to Billingsgate Market's relocation to Newham. The fishmongers, who are based on Ridley Road in Hackney, had petitioned against a private bill submitted by the corporation as it seeks to pull out of running Billingsgate and Smithfield Markets. Their concern, as covered previously by the Local Democracy Reporting Service, LDRS, was that they would be left stranded if Billingsgate were to close without a replacement. The petition was presented in front of an opposed bill committee in Parliament in June, at which it was suggested the corporation may be willing to engage with the fishmongers to discuss support if there was a delay in delivering a new market. A special report published by the committee has now confirmed this position. Zahab Amjad, who represented the fishmongers at the hearing, told the LDRS concerns remain about whether runaway delays could lead to a gap in trade for fishmongers reliant on Billingsgate. I'm Georgina Stansfield, and that was your

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2: 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Επιτυχίες που

0: They meet requirements outlined in a new deal agreed with the authority. Lyme, Forest and Voy will be expected to comply with rules relating to parking allocations and enforcement or risk being penalised by the City of London Corporation. In a new Memorandum of Understanding, MOU, the corporation will also be receiving increased financial contributions from the three operators. Last summer, the corporation signed agreements with Lyme and Forest as it looked to formalise existing practices such as payment for the use of parking bays. They were part of an attempt by the corporation to manage the huge influx of e-bikes in the city, which, while providing an affordable active travel option, have led to frustrations over poor behaviour and abandonment of the kit. A major West Hendon redevelopment project is set to expand onwards and upwards after Barnet Council approved essential plans to add more than 200 homes. Proposals to build an additional 227 homes at the Silk Stream project, located at Unit 4, Hyde Estate Road, were given unanimous approval by the local authority's planning committee at a meeting last week, Wednesday the 15th. It means the site will, on aggregate, take up an additional 18 stories of the skyline and deliver a total of 1,564 homes. I'm Georgina Stansfield, and that was your local news update from the LGR News Desk.
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1: Good morning, Maria. Good morning to all the LGR listeners. I hope you're having a good week, and let's make it a good weekend as well. We finished with the World Cup football, but now we've started with all the UEFA European tournaments. Now they started this week, and we had some hit and miss results for the Cypriot and Greek teams. We had in the UEFA Champions League second qualifying round, first leg, Omonia 1, Kayrat 0. Kayrat is from Kazakhstan. It's a good start for Omonia. It's a win. They play the second leg next week. Also in the Europa League second qualifying round, UEFA, Dynamo Kiev 2, Balk 3, Hajduk Split 2, Bafos 0. Not so good for Bafos, but very good for Balk from Greece. And then we had in the UEFA Conference League, we had Dylan 0, Apollon 4. Very good win there for Apollon over the Georgian team. Dylan, it's a good start. It's the first leg. They've got a second leg next week in Limassol. So I'm very confident Apollon are going to go through. And in the other games, we had AEK 0, Beta 1. Beta from Israel, very convincing win against AEK Larnaca. AEK now really has to battle in the second leg next week to be able to qualify to the next round. And the same those and all packs from Hungary 1, Panathinaikos 2. Panathinaikos, very good win there. They've got the second leg next week. Very confident start there. So it's looking good for them. And on that note, I wish everyone a good weekend. Let's make the most of it. Have a good one.
2: 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Μας φέρνει πιο κοντά.
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0: dockless e-bike operators in the Square Mile are set to face penalties of up to £10,000 unless they meet requirements outlined in a new deal agreed with the authority. Lyme, Forest and Voy will be expected to comply with rules relating to parking allocations and enforcement or risk being penalised by the City of London Corporation. In a new Memorandum of Understanding, MOU, the corporation will also be receiving increased financial contributions from the three operators. Last summer, the corporation signed agreements with Lyme and Forest as it looked to formalise existing practices such as payment for the use of parking bays. They were part of an attempt by the corporation to manage the huge influx of e-bikes in the city, which, while providing an affordable active travel option, have led to frustrations over poor behaviour and abandonment of the kit. Part of Hampstead Heath was purchased in the 19th century using funds indirectly connected to profits made from the slave trade. It has emerged. The Local Democracy Reporting Service, LDRS, understands a report due to be published in September analysing the City of London Corporation's connections to the trade features a damning list of historic councillors and aldermen. The LDRS is also aware of a section outlining how some of the open spaces managed by the corporation have ties to the slave trade, one of the most eye-catching being Hampstead Heath. A spokesperson for the corporation, which has managed the Heath since 1989, said addressing its history openly and honestly is important as it looks to build a welcoming and inclusive city. I'm Georgina Stansfield, and that was your local news update from the LGR News Desk.
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2: Andy Burnham is to host his first meeting at Number 10 North in Manchester. He'll chair a gathering of the National Economic Council, a cabinet committee which deals with economic challenges. The PM says he's determined to devolve power away from Westminster.
3: And the whole purpose of Number 10 North is to put more power into every postcode in the land. How do we get power out of Whitehall and Westminster into the hands of people at a local level so that they can make a difference and turn things around?
2: The government says the UK is ready to defend itself after Iran claimed Britain would bear responsibility for allowing the US to use British bases to

0: back whenever.
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Καλημέρα, καλημέρα σας. Welcome to today's mid-morning show. Λοιπόν, πριν το μεσημέρι με την Κατερίνα Νεοκλέος, keeping you company this Friday. Hope you're keeping well. Hope you had a lovely week. It is Friday, almost the weekend. How has your week been? Are you looking forward to the weekend? I hope so. But in the meantime, the feel-good feels right here on LGR. All the biggest tunes, the very biggest voices, both past, present and future, right here to get your Friday going. Next up for you, Faith El Khari. She

Gally says, Meadow, we've already reached the 24th of July, if you can believe it. We are heading towards late morning now, 10:35, and time for a little weather update for you. Going to be some extremes with the weather in this little forecast for you, but starting right here in London, already warm, bright morning. Temperatures will be heading upwards towards around 28 degrees. It's going to be some cloud, but feeling very warm regardless. So definitely keep that water handy. Especially if you're heading on the tube today, if you're going to be out and about. Now moving up to Midlands and the North. Birmingham enjoying a beautiful clear day with plenty of sunshine. Highs of 24, while Manchester sees a little bit more cloud and things a little fresher at 22. If you're in Cyprus or you're heading that way, bit of a mixed bag. Some severe weather warnings are active across Greece today, facing heavy rainstorms. Meanwhile, Cyprus, absolutely baking. Clear skies and temperatures in the 30s. To get a little bit more specific, Nicosia at 38, 33 in Larnaca, Limassol at 32, Bafos in 31, Greece at 30 today, and those thundery showers in Thessaloniki with highs of 24. That's weather.

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Αυτή η ώρα μια ευνική προσφορά του εστιατορίου Cocorico Italian Restaurant.

It's 10:55 a.m. A little travel update for you now. And on the London roads and traffic-wise, the A40 Westway remains completely closed westbound between the Marylebone Flyover and the Westway roundabout. Expect heavy congestion and long delays spilling onto the local diversion route. On the A10 Great Cambridge Road, temporary lane closures and pedestrian signals are causing moderate peak hour delays near Enfield. And the weekend gridlock warning for you. Major road closures are being set up starting tonight for massive triathlons taking over central and east London this weekend. So avoid driving into the city centre if possible. On the rail, Charing Cross and Waterloo East, massive weekend closures loom starting this Sunday. Both stations will shut down for a 22-day engineering blitz. Southeastern services will divert to London Bridge, Victoria and Blackfriars to do planned alternative routes. Late night and early morning service revisions are active through Balham, East Croydon and Three Bridges. You can check the National Rail status page online before travelling with regards to the Thames Link and Southern. And finally, on the tubes, Barons Court Station, a little reminder, is closed on both the District and Piccadilly line. It's not stopping due to long-term structural maintenance, so you can change at Earls Court or Hammersmith. There are also speed restrictions currently active across outdoor sections of the National Rail and TfL network due to high track temperatures, so do expect minor delays on the Met line, Central and District lines. And if you're planning any late night travel, the Overground Weaver line will face suspensions after 10:45 p.m. tonight. Also, some major Piccadilly line closures begin next week. Do make sure that you research any routes that you need or travel plans ahead of time to avoid the stress. That's your travel update for you. Now, to close this hour, I think we'll go to a little onirama. But first, once again, thank you to our sponsors for this last hour, Cocorico Italiano Restaurant. Offering a wide range of Italian cuisine, from authentic pizza, pasta, risotto, seafood, meat, veggie dishes and dessert. 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They're located at 1314 1316 High Road, London N29HJ in Whetstone. 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But potentially, that could be your weekend sorted. Big thank you to all the team. Nasa Stegala. Have a great Friday and a great weekend to come.

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1: Prime Minister's in Manchester later to officially host his meeting at Number 10 North. It's part of his commitment to move power out of Westminster. London Mayor Sadiq Khan says he's been impressed with the new PM's first week.
2: It's really important for him to build on the record of Keir Starmer in terms of trying to fix the foundations. And I'm hoping over the course of the next few days and weeks, you'll see more policies from Andy showing he understands the challenges individuals, families and businesses face and respond to that accordingly.
1: The lawyer representing the families of three girls murdered by Axel Rudakabana say he's trying to manipulate the system. So after the now 19-year-old was moved to Broadmoor Psychiatric Hospital, next Wednesday marks 2 years since the attack. We're expecting some more hot weather in England over the weekend. A yellow heat health alert is now in place across the Midlands and the South. It comes as drought was declared in North Wales following record dry conditions. And the Glasgow Commonwealth Games are underway. The opening ceremony took place at the Hydro Arena last night, which began with the King and Queen stepping out of the TARDIS. For On Radio News Hub, I'm Frankie Hersine.
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0: edging towards the end of the morning, coming up top of the hour, the latest news from Cyprus. Still time, though, for a couple more songs before we hit 12. And why not head over to the record of the week, Nikos Ignopoulos and Hokormi. Να το ακούσουμε τώρα.
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just over a minute, well, exactly a minute, till the headline news from Cyprus comes your way. 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They're located in Southgate, 100-102 Chaseside. 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If you'd like to make your reservations, you can also give them a call on 8447 9082. More music in our third hour coming up. We'll also dial back the decade a little more to include somebody I like. Keep it locked with me, Catherine Nogleos, Λίγο μετά το μεσημέρι.

Welcome to our third hour together today, this Friday, 24th of July. Into the afternoon now. Hope you had a lovely morning. I hope your afternoon is going to be even better. Yeah, it's Anastasia. Πάμε τώρα στα μόντια σκονίδια.

0: timeless tune, this one. Sofia Vorsho, Anixi. Coming up next for you, Eleonora Zunganelli with Costantina. That's coming up next.
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1: Andy Burnham is hosting his first meeting at Number 10 North in Manchester. The Prime Minister has chaired a gathering of the National Economic Council to discuss fiscal challenges. It's part of his commitment to move power out of Westminster. He's expected to work from the site in Manchester.

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1: Andy Burnham has opened a new headquarters for the Centre of Government in Manchester.
2: Not all places have felt that they're part of the national story. And that is what this government is going to work every single day to change. And that is what Number 10 North is all about.
1: The Prime Minister is expected to work at Number 10 North once each week during his premiership as part of a move to push power out of Westminster. He says he wants to get people hoping again. Next, Spain's government has declared a national emergency after wildfires forced the evacuation of 10,000 people in the central region of Madrid. Meanwhile, in southern France, tens of thousands of people fled their homes to escape two major blazes. And we're expecting some more hot weather in England over the weekend. A yellow heat health alert is now in place across the Midlands and the south. Temperatures should reach the high 20s and even the 30s. That's the latest from Radio News Hub. I'm Tanita Sims.
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1: A North London borough has been awarded green flag accreditations for two more of its parks, taking the total to four. The local authority called the accreditation extremely well-deserved, with one of the newly awarded parks described as the area's best-kept secret. The Green Flag Award is an international accreditation awarded to publicly accessible parks and open spaces that are welcoming and accessible, well-maintained and clean, and have creative and innovative site management. The scheme is run by the environmental charity Keep Britain Tidy, under contract from the Ministry of Housing, Communities and Local Government. The latest award means Brent has doubled the number of green spaces to receive the prestigious award, according to the council. Alongside maintaining the two green flag parks it already had, Preston Park and Mapesbury Dell have now earned their status as some of the best in the country. The City of London Corporation is projecting a bigger hit to its finances than previously anticipated as it grapples with issues including inflation and the government's fair funding reforms. The changes, which will see funding allocated to local authorities based on need, will see the corporation's grant cut drastically in future years. This has caused concern at the corporation with a warning earlier this year that vital services face uncertainty unless a more favourable settlement is agreed. In its unaudited statement of accounts for its city fund for 25-26, the corporation has revealed it is now anticipating a deficit of more than £70 million by 2029-30, a jump of almost £10 million on figures released earlier this year. I'm Georgina Stansfield, and that was your local news update from the LGR News Desk.
0: One, two, three, go. 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
1: A coroner has warned there is a dangerous lack of guidance around monitoring people with past hepatitis B infections following the death of a North London man from liver failure. Mr. Tung Tran, 41, died in September 2025 at London's Royal Free Hospital due to several causes. Acute liver failure, sepsis, immunity issues linked to a kidney transplant, and the return of hepatitis B. An inquest concluded in March. After he was diagnosed with the bloodborne virus following his renal transplant in 2013, doctors prescribed Mr. Tran drugs to stop it from re-emerging. But when he switched to home delivery in 2025, his medication supply stopped. The Met Police Commissioner has dismissed concerns around the expansion of the use of artificial intelligence, AI, in policing, suggesting its continued rollout is the only way to ensure they can keep up with criminals. The force has been keen to adopt the technology to make use of limited resources and declining officer numbers, revealing last month that it would increasingly utilize AI to analyze video evidence in criminal investigations. But academics and human rights campaigners have suggested that the UK needs both an overarching legislative framework and powerful regulators to ensure that the police procure and use the technology correctly. However, in an exclusive interview, Met Police Commissioner Sir Mark Rowley said that he was already satisfied with current safeguards, such as GDPR, the Human Rights Act 1998, and the Surveillance Camera Code of Practice. I'm Georgina Stansfield, and that was your local news update from the LGR News Desk.

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3: Delivery of warm, safe and comfortable homes at a Tottenham estate could be one step closer to reality, with Haringey Council agreeing a new delivery deal for the project. On Tuesday the 14th, the local authority's cabinet approved a set of new measures for the currently stalled project at Love Lane Estate that will see old tower blocks replaced with new homes. The hope is to speed up delivery of new council homes as part of its troubled High Road West scheme and to further the council's long-term plan for the Love Lane estate. The redevelopment of the estate has been planned for several years, with residents backing the scheme in a ballot in 2021 and the High Road West plans for 2,929 homes, subsequently winning approval in 2022, despite opposition from Tottenham Hotspur. A council report published ahead of the Cabinet's decision said the project is currently stalled due to difficult market conditions which have impacted the viability of the scheme. Islington Council has been ordered to pay a family £2,150 after its six-month delay handling educational support for a teen who missed two school terms as a result. The Local Government and Social Care Ombudsman, LGSCO, investigated a complaint from the family of the young person, known only as Child Y, after the local authority took 26 weeks to issue an amended Education, Health and Care Plan, EHCP. The child's mother, Ms. X, complained to the ombudsman that her child, who was post-16, was left without suitable education and support from 2022. Islington Council had already agreed to shell out £1,200 in recognition of the delay in providing tuition and support outlined in the agreed plan, which it promised to do between December 2024 and May 2025. I'm Georgina Stansfield, and that was your local news update from the LGR News Desk.
4: Στον LGR δεν ξέρουμε μόνο από μουσική. 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
1: Five Metropolitan Police officers have been injured after a police boat struck Westminster Bridge in central London. Tanita Sims reports.
2: The Met Police say the incident involved a boat from their marine policing unit, with the vessel carrying armed officers. Some of those officers had to be recovered from the River Thames and treated by paramedics on a boat moored to the side of the river. No members of the public are thought to have been involved or injured in the crash.
1: The lawyer representing the families of the victims of Southport killer Axel Rudakabana say he's trying to manipulate the system. The 19-year-old has been moved from high-security Belmarsh prison to Broadmoor Psychiatric Hospital. Andy Burnham's got straight down to business as he opened the new Number 10 North. The Prime Minister has chaired a meeting of his National Economic Council at the new site in Manchester. And singer Chris Brown's pleaded guilty to a fray after a confrontation at a London nightclub. That's the latest from Radio News Hub. I'm David Hall.
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But in the meantime, keeping it up to date right here. Are we ready? Are we going to get a thumbs up? Yes, we are. Kicking off the show, Evangelia.

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1: Eyewitnesses have been describing the moment a police boat crashed into Westminster Bridge in central London. Five police officers from the force's Marine Policing Unit have been injured. It's understood some of the officers on board were armed. Jim Bagley from Gloucester, Massachusetts, described the moment it happened.
2: It looks to me that he'd slammed into the wall. We heard the explosion. And then the next thing we saw was three people in the water coming down the river. We don't know who was hurt, but it looked like there was two that were in trouble.
1: Officials say the wildfires near Madrid are almost impossible to control. Spain has declared a national emergency as thousands of people have been evacuated. The lawyer representing the families of the victims of Southport killer Axel Ruda Cabana saying he's trying to manipulate the system. The 19-year-old's been moved from high-security Belmarsh prison to Broadmoor Psychiatric Hospital. And Andy Burnham's got straight down to business as he opened the new Number 10 North. That's the latest from Radio News Hub. I'm David Hall.
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1: More than 130,000 people have been evacuated as wildfires spread across France and Spain. The Spanish government has declared a national emergency as firefighters struggle to contain blazes in areas close to the capital, Madrid. Meanwhile, Police Scotland has declared a major incident as emergency services continue to battle a wildfire in the Cairngorms National Park. First Minister John Swinney says it's an unpredictable blaze.
2: This is an incident that we felt was moving in a positive direction, but with a change of weather circumstances, which is an illustration of just the scale and difficulty of the situation that we are managing, it has moved in the other direction.
1: Emergency services have treated five police officers who've been injured after their police boat crashed into Westminster Bridge in central London. A 25-year-old law student appeared in court charged over a bomb which was discovered in a car bound for Northern Ireland. Isabella Perry-Sullivan from Clane in County Kildare has been charged with possession of explosives. That's the latest from Radio News Hub. I'm David Hall.
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